If you had one shot, one opportunity to seize everything you ever wanted in one moment, would you capture it?

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2: When I first saw you, I saw love. And the first time you touched me, I felt love. 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
1: 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About to check outside the game. You know what I'm talking about. Just let me know if you're gonna go to that home out on the range. They got a lot of nice girls.